Tag in a dig, dinner, dig, dinner, dig, dinner, dig, dinner, dig, dinner, dig, dinner, dig, dinner, dig, dinner, dig, dinner, dig, dinner, dig, dinner, dig, dinner, dig, dinner, dig, dinner, dig, dinner, dig, dinner, dig, dinner, dig, dinner, dig, dinner, dig, dinner, dig, dinner, dig, dinner, dig, dinner, dig, dinner, dig, dinner, dig, dinner, dig, dinner, dig, dinner, dig, dinner, dig, dinner, dig, dinner, dig, dinner, dig, dinner, dig, dinner, dig, dinner, dig, dinner, dig, dinner, dig, dinner, dig, dinner, dig, dinner, dig, dinner, dig, dinner, dig, dinner, dig, dinner, dig, dinner, dig, dinner, dig, dinner, dig, dinner, dig, dinner, dig, dinner, dig, dinner, dig, dinner, dig, dinner, dig

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And darkness makes me glow. The stars can kiss my cheek. And freedom, God, it's sweet. It changes everything.

0: Wallace Bird, das Konzert morgen Abend im Beatpol in Dresden. Übermorgen spielt sie in Leipzig.
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2: She said, good things take time, we're not in a rush. We can pick a tempo that we know can work for both of us. Saying that it's only you I made a fuss for. Give you my all and much more.